It's 8 o'clock, home of Steve and Jenny in the morning. 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

0: the Starlight Children's Foundation. You know, these types of things are definitely near and dear to our hearts here because we do our WVRC Media Cares for Kids Radiothon, and that benefits WVU Medicine Golisano Children's. So stories like this make me just smile. I mean, they were shown the movie Toy Story 5 in more than 400 children's hospitals around the world. And 300 across the states. I just love it. And then some of the celebrities did some cool things, like the cast members. They did left messages for the kids of encouragement for the children. And I just thought, wow, that is really, really neat. And so they were shown in hospitals all around the area. I think one of the ones that was probably closest to us was like Washington, D.C. And there was Woody and Jesse showed up to give them a little love. How awesome is that, really? I just love it. Puts a smile on my face, honestly. All right, back with more music after weather on V100.
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3: 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Tonight, we're looking at cloudy skies with a low around 72 degrees, and there's quite a chance of rain. Might see some thunderstorms as well. Showers tomorrow with the high reaching 88 degrees. And now we're kicking off another long set of more music and better variety. Bryan Adams, Summer 69.

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Here's Green Day.

V100, home of Steve and Jenny. They like to hook you up with delicious eats. All right. That ought to perk up your ears, right? How does that happen? It's the V100 Workday Boost. So what happens is you go to V100.fm, right? And then on the front

0: page. You're going to see things for the new app. You're also going to see things for the flood relief. 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So why don't you go ahead and do that and then listen on Thursday morning to find out if you are one of the winners. And the reason they do it is because, well, we love you. 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I mean, how amazing is that, right? 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
1: 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And we'll see you there with V100.

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Also, Titanic crossed the $1 billion mark. And oh yes, everybody was taken with Pokemon. Remember that? And remember this song, Dido, with Thank You.

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0: V100 90s at 9. Celine Dion, My Heart Will Go On. I was talking about how everybody was watching Titanic. It became the first film in history to gross over $1 billion worldwide. So it's always going to have that. And of course, that song was from that movie. I'll tell you a quick fun story about that. I had gone to California in 1998, and everybody was talking about Titanic all the time. And I was like, I'm not going to watch it. I'm not going to watch that movie. I'm not going to do it. I was like, I'm too cool to watch the movie. Well, I get on the flight to come back home, and this lady next to me was a flight attendant. And she's like, did you buy the headphones? They're playing Titanic. And I was like, I don't want to watch it. She goes, here, you can take mine. I didn't even open these. These are free. Go ahead and use them. So I was forced to watch the movie only because the flight attendant gave me the free headphones. And what was I going to do? Turn them down and be like, no. So that was where I watched Titanic for the first time, was on a flight from California back to the East Coast. Yeah, there you go. And it was not a half bad movie, I got to admit. I just was a jerk. Anyway, more 90s coming up on V100.
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2: 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Jenny's random stuff after the 8 o'clock news. And once an hour.

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1: 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Tonight we're looking at cloudy skies with a low around 72 degrees, and there's quite a chance of rain. Might see some thunderstorms as well. Showers tomorrow with the high reaching 88 degrees. Now we're kicking off another long set of more music and better 90s. It's Janet together again.

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0: B100, it's the 90s at 9. Keeping it rolling for you. Annie Lennox, Walking on Broken Glass. Now, do you and your partner ever get into it about the sleeping, the annoying sleep habits? Well, yeah, there was a study that was done about annoying sleep habits, right? And people have actually broken up with their partners. This survey says 23% of people claim they've broken up with someone due to annoying sleep habits. 64% say they're willing to accept them even if they find them disruptive. What sleep habits are annoying? Of course, snoring. 44% are like, that's so irritating. That's why a lot of couples end up sleeping in separate rooms, because the snoring is a thing. Tossing and turning, 30% were like, can't deal with it. Stealing the covers, 27% are not fans. Watching the TV while in bed, 24% are not into that. Getting up during the night to use a restroom, 18% said that's annoying. Listen, I'd rather them go to the bathroom than, you know, do it where I am. Go to the restroom. That's what it's for. One of the interesting ones, though, doom scrolling did not make the list. You would think it did, but it's not on there, which I find very interesting. All right, you stick around. I've got more music, couple more 90s left on
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4: It's 10 o'clock, home with Steve and Jenny in the morning. I'm Rona in the night mode. Yeah, coming up this hour, Michael Jackson, want to be starting something. And Taylor Swift. 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

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Miracle Treat Day is coming up this Thursday, July 20th. 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

0: 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More music, better variety. It's Rona in for Jamie in the night mode. Tomorrow when you get up, Steve and Jenny are going to be the ones with you. 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They give you reason to feel good. Five questions game comes up at 740 and so much more. So it's a great way to start your day. They've been doing it for years. They're your friends to wake up with. So listen to Steve and Jenny in the morning right here on V100.
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Tonight, we're looking at cloudy skies with a low around 72 degrees, and there's quite a chance of rain. Might see some thunderstorms as well. Showers tomorrow with the high reaching 88 degrees. 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Paula Abdul, Straight Up.

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Here's Sheryl Crow, All I Wanna Do.

V100, home of Steve and Jenny. Speaking of Jenny, she cuts loose on Wednesday night, Working Women's Wednesday. You can do the same. 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Here's Passenger, Let Her Go on V100.

V100, more music and better variety. I saw this story. We have seen all of the devastation that's happened in our part of town, in Buckhannon, Weston. We've seen it all. 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

0: 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Go ahead and get your weekend plans set with our V100 Community Connection. It is perfect. It tells you all the things going on for the weekend. And I know it's Monday. I know, but you know what? You can never look ahead too much. I'm not as much of a planner as I'd like to be, but I will say if you would like to plan for your weekend and actually things going on throughout the week, the Community Connection is the way to do it. Jenny puts a lot of time and effort into it, and you can find it pinned on our Facebook and on our website. So go ahead and check it out right now. 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

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Tonight, we're looking at cloudy skies with a low around 72 degrees, and there's quite a chance of rain. Might see some thunderstorms as well. Showers tomorrow with the high reaching 88 degrees. 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Miley Cyrus, Wrecking Ball.

0: Better Variety, home of Steve and Jenny, to get you up the right way. 5:30 tomorrow morning, presented by Standard Exterminating. 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
1: It's time to talk about grip strength because we now know a solid grip is being linked to a longer, healthier life. It's partly because people with strong hands tend to be more physically active, and strong hands are a sign that more blood is being pumped around the body. But according to hand surgeon Dr. Aaron Nance, people's hands are becoming weaker overall in North America because we do a lot less physical labor. To evaluate your own hand strength, Dr. Nance suggests holding something heavy like a cast iron pan and rotating it as if you're dumping out the contents. Another way to check your grip strength, see if you can support your weight in a plank position. If either of those are difficult to maintain for a few seconds, you could benefit from grip training. And here's an exercise to try. It's the farmer's carry. You carry a heavy object in each hand while walking, like gallons of water. One more grip exercise, try a dead hang. It's the starting position of a pull-up. Start with 10-second hangs on a high bar and try to build up to 1 minute. There you go.
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1: Your Putnam County Assessor's Office is mandated to ensure your real estate is evaluated properly and fairly. This year, their field personnel will be in the Winfield Town first and then move to Scott District to revisit homeowners. Plus, new construction in the county will be assessed. They will be in marked vehicles and will have photo ID and business cards.

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1: All right, do you have a sink full of dirty dishes right now? It's good news for you and for me, because one of the best ways to de-stress is to fill up the sink with sudsy water and wash some dishes. Researchers from Florida State University have found that washing dishes mindfully helps calm our mind and decrease stress. Mindfully meaning you're focusing on the warm water, the smell of the soap, the feel of the dishes, instead of thinking about what's stressing you out. The study found mindful dishwashing reduced anxiety by 27% and boosted the mood of the participants by 25%.
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0: V100, better music for a better workday. You've likely heard on this show that holding a grudge will hurt your health. Well, there's more research on this proving it's true. In fact, we now know that negative emotions can start a vicious, destructive cycle, according to pain expert and osteopath Vicky Vlaconis. Vicky says, the stress and negativity from holding a grudge will trigger biochemical changes that increase production of the stress hormone cortisol, which interferes with your body's natural healing mechanism. And that will lead to increased physical pain and inflammation. To fully let go of your angry feelings, Vlaconis recommends what she calls forgiveness meditation. That's good. Forgiveness meditation, here's how it works. Every night, you find a quiet place, you sit with your eyes closed, and repeat a forgiveness mantra in your head or out loud. Something like, I forgive those who have wronged me. I forgive myself. I let go of all anger, resentment, and pain. I open myself to love, peace, and joy, and I am thankful. Vlaconis recommends we do this every night before bed. Shouldn't take more than a few minutes. She believes it can vastly improve both your mental state and your physical health. And she says, most of us have been harboring certain grudges so long that even though we may not think about them every day, our subconscious mind is still processing those feelings. That forgiveness meditation approach will provide an amazing healing. I want you to try it.
1: Answering the questions that your smartphone can't. Intelligence for your life.
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0: Workday with Jenny Murray. Oh, baby, that's how I want it. 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
4: V100.

0: did. So this is a technique I've talked about before called primal play. It's popping up in more gym classes with names like the primal play method. It's about using your whole body in practical and fun ways. It's what our bodies were designed to do, by the way. The primal fitness movement is about moving like our hunter-gatherer ancestors who crawled and climbed and jumped and walked and squatted as part of their daily lives. In a primal play class, people may give piggyback rides and play tag instead of lifting weights. According to Matthew Ladwig, a professor of exercise psychology, if you watch most kids playing, they're constantly moving without caring about how many calories they're burning. But after a certain age, movement stops being fun for most of us. We treat exercise like work. You have to go do a workout. We have to hire a trainer. Yet lots of research shows that when we get back to moving in ways that feel fun, we're more likely to continue exercising. Amen to that.
1: Intelligence for your life.
0: And just ahead, why so many men are being blindsided by divorce.

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Experts are now saying if we want to maximize our workout, we need to start thinking like a kid more often. In other words, incorporate some random climbing and crawling on all fours and skipping and jumping into every activity, just like you did when you were a kid.

0: V100, better music for a better workday. We now know in 25% or even more of divorce cases, men say they were blindsided by it. They had no idea their wife wanted out. But how can a spouse have absolutely no clue that the marriage is in trouble? Aren't there signs? Turns out there are. So gentlemen, here's what divorced men have in common so you don't join their ranks. First, they ignored their partner. Relationship coach Damona Hoffman says, focusing on your phone or computer when your partner's talking or only communicating through text messages instead of calling creates emotional distance. But giving your partner your attention is a sign of respect, so put technology aside, she says, at two critical times. Keep your bedroom technology free and put the phone away during meals. Another thing divorced men end up having in common, they stopped whining and dining their wives. Marital therapist Winfred Riley says 45% of couples rarely have date nights. But Dr. Riley says date night isn't a luxury, it's a relationship necessity because it gives couples the elements needed for a healthy relationship. Fun, connection, a break from responsibility and a show of commitment. Another trait of divorced men, you still with me? They put their career before their relationship. This is a big one. Spending time with your partner helps your career, as it turns out. According to recent research from Washington University, having a spouse you can depend on, it cuts down on overall stress and then makes a work-life balance easier to manage for men and women. A supportive spouse also helps people bounce back from setbacks. So putting your spouse on the back burner is not only bad for your career, it can, as we've proven, lead to divorce.
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0: early sign of dementia is that you're having trouble sleeping during your normal rhythms. 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

0: 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All right, restaurant servers, I'm here to make you some money. According to a study in the International Journal of Hospitality Management, restaurant servers who copy their customers' behavior, they get double the tips of servers who don't do that. And the number one way to mirror the customer and get the biggest payoff for doing it is just to repeat back the order. I love it when servers do this. It turns out mimicry creates bonds between people because when we see or hear ourselves reflected back to us, it becomes affirming.
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0: V100, better music for a better workday. From our Success 101 files, we're here to tell you that successful people have as much stress in their lives as the rest of us, but they don't let it impact their productivity. Here's how they do it. First, they don't overcommit. Not surprisingly, many studies show that the more we take on, the more likely we are to burn out. So next time you're asked to take on more than you can manage, try this trick. Skip the vague objections like, I don't really think I can, and just say no. It may seem impolite, but flat out saying no keeps people from believing you'll say yes eventually, which will encourage them to hound you and ask again until they wear you down. The next tool successful people use to reduce their stress, and I love this one, it's gratitude. Now follow me here. The next time your inbox is full, the phone's ringing off the hook, you're on deadline, take 1 minute and jot down three things you are thankful for. Gratitude and happiness expert Dr. Robert Emmons says this will slash your levels of the stress hormone cortisol. It will flood your brain with the feel-good hormone dopamine. You'll feel better almost instantly. Write down three things you're grateful for.
1: 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Intelligence for your life.
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0: 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All right, my friends, here's something to consider. If you prefer white wine, if I'm going to drink wine, I prefer white. Chances are you may drink more of it than you intended to. What? A study at Iowa State University found that when people pour white wine into a clear glass, they pour 9 to 10% more than people who drink red wine. Why? Because white wine blends in with the glass, causing drinkers to pour more than they think they are.
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1: Are you like me? Is your New Year's resolution long gone, long forgotten? Well, experts are saying you and I may want to make a summer resolution. This comes from social psychologist Dr. Janina Steinmetz. Here's why she says these summer resolutions are much better than New Year's ones. First, it's finite. You're done as of Labor Day. Or you can push it to the actual end of summer, September 22nd this year, if you want to cheat. So there's less to commit to, which makes it less daunting. Summer resolutions are also easier to keep. Almost every kind of healthy habit is easier to maintain during sunny, warm weather. For example, it's much more appealing to eat a cold, crisp salad in July than January. It's also easier to go for a bike ride every day where you don't have to bundle up like the Michelin man. And if your resolution is to work on a personal project or even take a class, most people have lighter work schedules in summertime, like Fridays off. So you'll have more time to work on something new, something good. One more reason summer resolutions are better: we're happier when the weather is nice and the days are longer. And when we're happier, it is easier to stick to a new behavior pattern.
2: Intelligence for your life.
1: And coming up, a new and proven tip from our weight management files: how water, a little salt, and your morning breakfast is pretty much guaranteed to shrink your waistline. I'll connect the dots on the research next.

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1: All right, my intelligent friends, here we go with a few ways to boost your metabolism. That's going to help you burn more calories all throughout the day. The first tip, have breakfast. It raises your resting metabolic rate, which is the rate at which your body burns energy when you're simply sitting down and doing nothing. And eating breakfast raises your metabolic rate more so than if you ate those same foods at dinner time. Plus, a study from the University of Bath in the UK found that eating breakfast encourages the body to burn more calories for fuel when you work out later in the day. Another metabolism booster, drink more water. According to the journal Frontiers in Nutrition, drinking more water helps your body break down fat more efficiently. That leads to greater weight loss. And then, have a phone curfew. Northwestern University found the blue light your phone emits increases insulin resistance. That makes it harder for your body to clear glucose from your bloodstream while you're sleeping. The result, you store more calories as fat. It acts like a hormonal signal to the body to gain weight.
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1: People don't like that. Gen Z, Gen X, maybe even Alpha, we baby boomers. We would rather go and get healthy, learn how to sleep better, learn how to eat better, exercise. And so the researchers at Edith Cowan University in Australia said that positive travel experiences will push your body into what they call a low entropy state. Mm-hmm.

0: New environments trigger an adaptive stress response that will boost your immune function. It improves your metabolism and helps your body repair everyday wear and tear. The same systems that stall when every day looks exactly the same. And so the positive travel experience makes you live longer.
1: So sometimes I think getting to a new location and just beginning some new habits while you're at the new location that you can then take with you when you go back home into your routine is really helpful. So you can develop new routines when you're on vacation. And I think we're also seeing just this movement away from, you know, hedonistic travel where you're just going to go and drink a lot and laze around. There's nothing wrong with R&R, with resting. But I think we're done with this idea that we're going to go do damage to our bodies during our time off. Mm-hmm. Instead, we want to set ourselves up to create the habits that we can take back with us and then live our lives a whole lot better. Because we know the habits that we have today, the habits that we have for the last 6 months determine who we are today. And we want to build those habits so that in 6 months, we're the best version of ourselves.
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1: Well, we now know there is an upside to being in a bad mood. Turns out it makes us more critical thinkers. That's the word from researchers at the University of South Wales in Australia. They say grumpy people are not only better at decision-making, but also less gullible. Lead researcher, author, and psychology professor Joe Forgas says, when we're happy, we feel safe, so we're not on the lookout for imminent threats or thinking about how to survive. But when we're in a bad mood, we're more attentive, focused. We think things through more carefully. So we're better at seeing possible problems before they arise or finding a way out of a sticky situation. We also process information faster and have heightened memory skills when we're in a bad mood, so we can draw on past experiences for survival. And even though we're not trying to survive marauding animals nowadays, a bad mood still gives us extra skills to think our way out of problems. So next time you're in a bad mood, it may be the best time to make important decisions or solve any challenging problems in your life.
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0: B100, more music and better variety. There's Bruno Mars, who said he spent a lot of time as a kid listening to doo-wop music because, well, it's like most kids. You know, what your parents listen to in your house growing up is music that even you love, just like they did. So doo-wop, a big influence for Bruno Mars. If you're getting ready for the day, well, don't forget to pack your umbrella. Our V100 Metro News meteorologist Brian Hughes says it's going to be rainy, and we're going to see some thunderstorms today with a high of 85. So flip-flops or galoshes, your choice.
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1: With an update from the 580 WCHS radio newsroom, I'm Chris Lawrence. Elliot Pritt has resigned his seat in the House of Delegates. Pritt accused of cultivating a sexual relationship for 2 years with a young girl who was a student in the school where he taught appeared in federal court in Charleston Monday. He waived his preliminary and detention hearings and will await the next step of his court proceedings in jail. Local union and business owners came together Monday in support of Local 175, members of the Teamsters Union. That local's in the 11th week of a strike against the beverage market in Kanawha County. West Virginia AFL-CIO, among a dozen other unions, joined the members for lunch at Sam's Uptown Cafe. According to a release from the Teamsters, that business has refused service in the beverage market, while temporary workers are providing deliveries instead of the striking workers. Kanawha County deputies are looking for two suspects in a break-in and theft at an Optimum networking facility in St. Albans. The two men broke in the site and cut multiple copper wires and stole them. The incident left close to 20,000 customers without internet service for a couple of days. And a North Carolina man charged with a homicide in Kanawha County has waived his preliminary hearing. Charges against 27-year-old Harold Patterson will now go directly to the Kanawha County Grand Jury. He's accused in the killing of 28-year-old Joseph Lovett of Hurricane in the Cabin Creek community in June. With an update, I'm Chris Lawrence.

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1: Good morning. With your sports headlines, I'm Daniel Woods. The Cincinnati Reds play two today, rained out Monday against the Cleveland Guardians. That series starts with a day-night doubleheader this afternoon at 1:40, and tonight at 7:10. The series closes out Wednesday with another 7:10 first pitch. Hear the action on 580 WCHS. The Charleston Dirty Birds are on the road, starting a six-game series against the High Point Rockers. Tonight, a 6:35 first pitch. And the team that eliminated South Charleston Post 94 from the American Legion State Baseball Tournament is the champion, Wheeling Post 1, taking home the title in Beckley. With sports, I'm Daniel Woods.
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100 more music and better variety. Rockwell with Michael Jackson on your Tuesday morning. It's a Just Any Radio day. As if you've been listening, you know Steve is having a colonoscopy today, so obviously not going to be at work. Coming up in the next half hour, things in your home that are dirtier than a toilet seat. So I know, ooh, yeah, everybody wants to know what those things are. So I will be happy to let you know here in the next half hour. Right now, let's take a look at traffic. Not a bad morning so far, but we do have a couple of accidents. They're going to be over towards the Dunbar area. So the first accident is at the Dunbar exit eastbound and 10th Street. So use caution there. And then if you go just up the road a little bit, I-64 east at mile marker 53, which is past Dunbar, there was an earlier accident. Those are the only two problem areas this morning. And thankfully this morning, we don't have fog like we did yesterday. And that's your V100 traffic update.

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B100, more music and better variety. Good morning, 627 on this Tuesday. If you're getting ready for the day, do not forget your umbrella. We have a 100% chance of rain and thunderstorms today and a high of 72 degrees. And I know if you were listening earlier, you've been anxiously awaiting the information I have to give you right now. So what is filthier than your toilet seat in your home? Just about anything in your kitchen, basically. And yeah, we do spend a lot of time cleaning in the bathroom. 1 in 5 Americans say they would give up half their annual salary for a bathroom that stayed clean and sanitized forever. I would not. We just scrub because we think in our minds that our bathrooms are the germiest place in our home, but it's actually the kitchen. Food prep areas harbor more bacteria and signs of fecal contamination than a lot of bathroom services. So in this particular study,

0: Here are the 10 dirtiest things in your house. Number one on the list is a dish sponge or a rag, followed by the kitchen sink, the toothbrush holder, the pet bowl, your coffee reservoir. Whoever cleans that? Bathroom faucet handle, pet toys, countertops, stove knobs, and a cutting board. And yeah, I know your cutting board is probably really bad. And my sister was here and she saw me spraying my cutting board. I use bleach water. And she's like, is that bleach water? I said, yes. She says, oh, I just read a study that doesn't really work. And I'm like, well, what the heck am I supposed to do?
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0: 100 more music and better variety. That's the weekend. It's not the weekend. It's Tuesday. So good morning. 72 degrees outside. We are expecting rain and thunderstorms today. So do not forget your umbrella on this Tuesday morning. Coming up on Feel Good Stories today, I've got an amazing story about a dog. Also, a gift that saved a life. All right, best of pledge coming from Edgewood third graders. But right now, let's get a look at traffic.
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0: All right, well, we do have a couple of accidents, so heads up, this one's creating a little bit of a backup. Dunbar exit on I-64 eastbound and 10th Street. Use caution in that area. Also, just past that area, I-64 east at mile marker 53, there was an accident listed on the interstate there. And overnight, there were a couple signals out. They may still be out, so do use caution on Route 60 near Chick-fil-A and Kroger there in South Charleston. And at the next light westbound, they were both malfunctioning last evening. Other than that, we're in good shape. That's your V100 traffic update. All right, let's get to the pledge. Here is our best of from Edgewood Elementary.
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0: 100 more music and better variety. That's the outfield. Good morning. It's a Just Jenny Radio Day today. Heads up, if you're traveling on I-64 East heading into Dunbar, there was an accident there at the exit and 10th Street, and also an earlier accident just past that at mile marker 53. All right. If you are ready for feel-good stories, I'm ready to tell you all about it.
1: Tell me something good.
0: All right, let's start with this one. It was a gift that saved a life. A father's smartwatch saved his life after he collapsed outside his Cincinnati home while alone. Muhammad Islam was taking out the trash when he suddenly lost consciousness, triggering his Apple Watch's fall detection feature, which automatically called 911 when he did not respond. Paramedics arrived within minutes and rushed him to the hospital, where doctors discovered blood clots in his lungs. He credits the watch, which was a gift from his daughters, with getting him the emergency care he needed just in time. He also says he knew his watch could detect falls, but he did not realize it would automatically call for help if he was not able to respond. His daughters now make a point of asking him every day if he's wearing his watch, grateful that their gift helped save his life. This is truly amazing. A poodle has been reunited with its young owner.

0: owner after surviving 29 days trapped beneath the rubble of a building that was destroyed by those devastating earthquakes in Venezuela. Rescuers found the white poodle named Bailey alive and covered in dust before firefighters gave him water and rushed him for treatment. Veterinarians say he is expected to make a full recovery. Bailey's 11-year-old owner is now back with her beloved pet while they are living in a rescue center. So, amazing. 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
1: With an update from the 580 WCHS Radio Newsroom, I'm Chris Lawrence. Elliot Pritt has resigned his seat in the House of Delegates. The now former Fayette County delegate did so in a one-sentence letter to House Speaker Roger Hanshaw on Monday afternoon. At that same time, Pritt was in federal court in Charleston after being charged last week with allegedly seducing a 15-year-old girl. He waived both his preliminary and detention hearings, and his case will now likely go to a federal grand jury. The last time the Charleston Police Department had this many new police officers, it was the year 2005. 13 new probationary officers are set to be sworn in at City Hall at 10 this morning. Meanwhile, there's a new head of DNR law enforcement. Dave Trader was promoted to the rank of colonel on Monday, replacing Bobby Kales, who recently retired. Union Mission President Jason Quintrell says one thing is for sure, flood recovery isn't over in a week. So the mission has created what's called Buckets for Buckhannon,

0: creating some options for people to make donations. They'll place those buckets in three local businesses to collect those cash donations. And thousands of scouts attending the National Scout Jamboree in Fayette County this week have also participated in flood relief efforts. The Jamboree wraps up on Friday. With an update from the 580 WCHS Radio Newsroom, I'm Chris Lawrence.
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0: This is a flash flood warning for the following counties in West Virginia, Cabell and Messon, and the following counties in Ohio, Gallia, Jackson, and Lawrence. Issued at 6:59 a.m. Eastern Daylight Time. The National Weather Service in Charleston has issued a flash flood warning for southern Gallia County in southeastern Ohio, southern Jackson County in southeastern Ohio, central Lawrence County in southeastern Ohio, north central Cabell County in central West Virginia, west central Messon County.
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1: In West Virginia, Gavel and Messam, and the following counties, in Ohio, Gallia, Jackson, and Lawrence.
2: Lightning associated with these showers and storms, and a southwest wind at 10 to 20. Then we head into this afternoon. We'll have another round of showers and storms, probably around 1 to 2 o'clock. Those will move through, and then we switch to the northwest with our wind at 10 to 20 miles per hour. High today of 86 degrees. For tonight, we're down to 64, partly cloudy skies. Partly cloudy for your Wednesday, 81. Mostly sunny Thursday, 82. Mostly sunny Friday. Partly cloudy for your Saturday, 86, with a late night chance for a brief little shower. I'm B100 Metro News meteorologist Brian.
3: Thank you, Brian. It is 72 degrees at 7:04. Coming up later this hour, we will play the five questions game. It's ready to go, and I'm ready to

five special requests now. Sierra, who says she could really use some espresso, like the real kind, wants to hear this one from Sabrina Carpenter. All right, Sierra, here's your song. Now perk up.

0: 100 more music and better variety. Hi, it's Jenny Murray. We'll get to a traffic update here in just a moment. But if you are getting ready for the day, know that you're probably going to get wet because we do have a 100% chance of rain and thunderstorms today. Our high today, about 86 degrees. And the highest threat for the rain and thunderstorms is in the morning hours. So that's according to our V100 Metro News meteorologist, Brian Hughes. So be ready because it's coming. Traffic-wise, we got a couple of issues. We had an earlier accident, Dunbar exit of I-64 eastbound and 10th Street. So not on the interstate, but down at the bottom where the light is. Do use caution there. Also, a couple things happening in Putnam County. We do have an accident on Route 35 south at mile marker 7. The vehicle is in the median. And just south of that, on Route 35 north at mile marker 5, we have a rock slide. And both northbound lanes are closed because of that rock slide. And that's your V100 traffic update.
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3: A new accident has popped under the radar, so heads up, I-64 West. On your approach to Nitro, the slow lane will be closed. Again, that's I-64 West near Nitro.

B101 Music and Better Variety. There's Pat Benatar. It is 7:21 on this Tuesday morning, 72 degrees in Charleston. Rain has come into the area, and we do have a chance of seeing rain and thunderstorms this morning and the rest of today. So today's high 86. I do want to let you know that there's a new accident. If you missed this earlier, it's I-64 West right before Nitro, and the slow lane is closed. The vehicles are off to the side, but do please use caution in that area. Okay, let's talk about something really good. And I love them, Blizzard treats. They are delicious. Do you have a favorite? I love anything with chocolate or peanut butter in it. And really, you can't go wrong with M&Ms, right? Well, this Thursday, we're going to have Miracle Treat Day. And that will benefit WVU Medicine, Golisano Children's Hospital. And next month, we're getting ready for our big radiothon to raise funds for the hospital. But we kind of want to get a jump start on this. So this Thursday is Miracle Treat Day. Go into a participating Dairy Queen and buy yourself a Blizzard, or buy the whole family a Blizzard. And $1 of that sale will go directly to the hospital. They continue to provide urgent, high quality care for kids. And we love the kids. We have such a great time when we visit the hospital. It's a lot of fun. And we learn a lot, too, about what they're doing at the hospital. So this Thursday, July 30th, buy a Blizzard. 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

The National Weather Service in Charleston, West Virginia has issued a tornado warning for southeastern Lawrence County in northeastern Kentucky, northwestern Mingo County in southern West Virginia, southwestern Lincoln County in central West Virginia, northwestern Logan County in southern West Virginia, southern Wayne County in western West Virginia, until 8:15 a.m. Eastern Daylight Time. At 7:25 a.m. Eastern Daylight Time, a severe thunderstorm capable of producing a tornado was located near Dunlow, or 7 miles southeast of Louisa, moving southeast at 40 miles per hour. Hazard, tornado. Source, radar indicated rotation. Impact, flying debris will be dangerous to those caught without shelter. Mobile homes will be damaged or destroyed. Damage to roofs, windows, and vehicles will occur. Tree damage is likely. This dangerous storm will be near Hoad and Dunlow around 7:30 a.m. Eastern Daylight Time. Mount Gay Shamrock around 7:50 a.m. Eastern Daylight Time. Delbarton and Holden around 7:55 a.m. Eastern Daylight Time. Logan around 8:05 a.m. Eastern Daylight Time. Other locations impacted by this tornadic thunderstorm include Kermit, Mount Gay.

Verdunville, Gallup, Myrtle, Crum, Clifford, Glen Hayes, West Logan, and Dingus. Repeating, a tornado warning has been issued until 8:15 a.m. Eastern Daylight Time for the following counties, in West Virginia, Lincoln, Logan, Mingo and Wayne, and Lawrence, Kentucky.

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0: B100, more music and better variety. That's Poison. Good morning. I'm Jenny Murray. Let's get to traffic and then we'll get to the five questions game. We got a lot going on. And we do have an accident that's going to slow you down. So heads up, I-64 West, if you're moving from cross lanes to Nitro, there is an accident. And it is blocking the slow lane. So I-64 West, be prepared to slow down after you get past the cross lanes exchange. Also, Route 35 South, mile marker 7, we have an accident. It's in the median. Also on Route 35 North at mile marker 5, we've got a rock slide and both northbound lanes are closed. And the rain has moved in, so do use extra caution. Watch your safe following distance and your speed on this rainy Tuesday.
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0: E100 Studios, it's the most unfair game on the radio. Steve and Jenny's five questions.
1: And the number to call, if you would like to play, is 304-345-8100. As always, you'll be playing to win a fabulous prize from Chick-fil-A out at Southridge Center. So the winner is the person who correctly answers question number five. That's why we call it the five questions game. So let's start with question number one. Which side of a book are the odd numbered pages usually on? Let's go to the phone. Good morning, V100. You're on the air. Question one, which side of a book are the odd numbered pages usually on?
2: The left side.
1: Sorry, it is not the left side. Hi, V100. Which side of a book are the odd-numbered pages usually on?
3: The right side.
1: The right side, yes. That wasn't too hard. But here we go. Number two of the seven key founding fathers. Who was the oldest to sign the Declaration of Independence?
3: Thomas Jefferson.
1: Thomas Jefferson is not right. Thank you, though. Hi, V100. Oh, they just didn't even want to try. Okay. Hello, is the caller there? No.
4: Yeah.
1: Oh, yes. Okay. Of the seven key founding fathers, who was the oldest to sign the Declaration of Independence?
4: Thomas Jefferson.
1: Thomas Jefferson is not right, but thank you for calling. Hi, V100. Who was the oldest founding father to sign the Declaration of Independence?
5: Was it Benjamin Franklin?
1: It was Benjamin Franklin. All right. Question number three. What did the first commercial vending machine in the United States dispense?
4: What was the product? Was that the question?
1: What was the product in the first commercial vending machines in America? What did they dispense?
4: I don't know. Soda.
1: Soda is not right, but thank you for getting us past the time.
6: What did they dispense?
1: Please turn down your radio. Hi, V100, you're on the air. What was the first commercial vending machine in the United States dispensing?
7: Tutti Frutti chewing gum.
1: Well, that was specific, but yes, chewing gum is correct. It was in New York City in 1888. All right, question four. What are the three major divisions of an insect's body?
7: I don't know.
1: You don't know? That's fine. Thank you for getting us past the gum question. Hi, V100, are you there?
3: Yes.
1: What are the three major divisions of an insect's body?
3: The thorax, the head, and the tail.
1: Not quite right. Thank you, though. Hi, V100, what are the three major divisions of an insect's body?
5: Abdomen, thorax and head.
1: There you go. It was the abdomen that got him there. All right, we've made it to question five. You get this right and you'll be today's big winner. Are you ready?
5: As ready as I can be.
1: As ready as you can be. I like to hear that. All right, back in the late 1990s, take a little time trip. Which candy bar used the ad slogan, two for me and none for you?
5: Twix.
1: Twix is right.
8: Yeah.
1: Nice work.
5: All right.
1: I love how you slid in there and figured that out and won the prize. What's your name?
5: Andrew.
1: Hey, Andrew, you hang on the line. We'll get you your prize, okay?
5: Sounds great. Thank you.
1: All right. That's how we play the game. It's so unfair, but a lot of fun. And we'll do it again tomorrow at this same time.
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0: This includes Interstate 64 in West Virginia between mile markers 4 and 24. Repeating, a flash flood warning has been issued until 10:45 a.m. Eastern Daylight Time for the following counties, in West Virginia, Cabell, Lincoln and Wayne, and Lawrence, Ohio.
1: At mile marker 5, there's a rock slide, and both northbound lanes are closed because of that rock slide. Also, just north of there, but in the southbound lanes, there was an accident, single vehicle in the median. All right, I don't know what groups you love to listen to when you were younger, but when I was a teenager, Queen was one of my favorite groups. And the last Queen concert with Freddie Mercury that was professionally filmed was also notable for another reason. Their 1986 performance in Budapest was held exactly 40 years ago yesterday, and it was the first Western rock stadium show to take place behind the Iron Curtain, so that's another notable thing. And here's another notable thing. It's going to be shown on the big screen. It's a film, and Queen member Brian May says Peter Jackson's team did a fabulous job of restoring the original film footage. The highest resolution, it's pristine, and the quality is breathtaking. He says, I think people are going to absolutely love it, and they've actually did a lot of restoration on the sound in the film, too. So if you're a Queen fan, Queen Budapest will premiere in cinemas and IMAX worldwide on October the 7th. And yes, I'll be marking that on my calendar.
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0: and will await the next step of his court proceedings in jail. 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That local's in the 11th week of a strike against the beverage market in Kanawha County. West Virginia AFL-CIO, among a dozen other unions, joined the members for lunch at Sam's Uptown Cafe. According to a release from the Teamsters, that business has refused service from the beverage market, while temporary workers are providing deliveries instead of the striking workers. Kanawha County deputies are looking for two suspects in a break-in and theft at an Optimum networking facility in St. Albans. The two men broke in the site and cut multiple copper wires and stole them. The incident left close to 20,000 customers without internet service for a couple of days. And a North Carolina man charged with a homicide in Kanawha County has waived his preliminary hearing. Charges against 27-year-old Harold Patterson will now go directly to the Kanawha County Grand Jury. He's accused in the killing of 28-year-old Joseph Lovett of Hurricane in the Cabin Creek community in June. With an update, I'm Chris Lawrence.
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2: Good morning. With your sports headlines, I'm Daniel Woods. The Cincinnati Reds play two today, rained out Monday against the Cleveland Guardians. That series starts with a day-night doubleheader this afternoon at 1:40 and tonight at 7:10. The series closes out Wednesday with another 7:10 first pitch. Hear the action on 580 WCHS. The Charleston Dirtybirds are on the road, starting a six-game series against the High Point Rockers. Tonight, a 6:35 first pitch. And the team that eliminated South Charleston Post 94 from the American Legion State Baseball Tournament is the champion, Wheeling Post 1, taking home the title in Beckley. With sports, I'm Daniel Woods.
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5: Here's your V100 Metro News forecast. 100% chance of rain showers and thunderstorms today. We'll have some of those this morning with lots of lightning associated with these showers and storms and a southwest wind at 10 to 20. Then we head into this afternoon. We'll have another round of showers and storms, probably around 1 to 2 o'clock. Those will move through. And then we switch to the northwest with our wind at 10 to 20 miles per hour. High today of 86 degrees. For tonight, we're down to 64, partly cloudy skies. Partly cloudy for your Wednesday, 81. Mostly sunny Thursday, 82. Mostly sunny Friday, partly cloudy for your Saturday, 86, with a late night chance for a brief little shower. I'm B100 Metro News meteorologist Brian Hughes.
6: Thanks, Brian. We're at 74 degrees under rainy skies on this Tuesday morning. It's 8:05. Coming up, Jenny's Random Stuff and a traffic update. And a heads up if you're traveling on Quarter G, we got an overturned truck. Quarter G right there in front of Stevens Auto.

0: variety. Good morning, 8:13 on this Tuesday morning. We're at 74 degrees with a little bit of rain falling in the area. And I guess we should get used to it because we've got a 100% chance of seeing some rain and thunderstorms today. All right, let's get to traffic. And then I have compiled and I am ready to deliver Jenny's random stuff. We do have a couple of trouble spots. We do have an area on Route 35 north that's closed. So mile marker 5 northbound, there was a rock slide and it's covering both northbound lanes. So both northbound lanes closed, Route 35 north, mile marker 5. An earlier accident, Route 35 south, the vehicle in the median. And we do have an overturned truck reported on quarter G in front of Stevens Auto. Thanks to Philip for letting me know about that. And a little bit of congestion right before Montrose, where they're working on the interstate bridge there. So do use caution. They've shifted the lanes a little bit and they have some vehicles in the far left fast lane, but it is closed overnight. Both directions, I-64 east and west, crews are removing the steel girders from the old Montrose Overpass Bridge, and the overnight closures continue tonight and tomorrow, 10 p.m. to 5 a.m., and there are detours in place, so you can get through there, just know it's going to be a little different.
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0: All right, time for Jenny's random stuff. It's just stuff I throw together randomly that I think you might be interested in. And if you missed the news last night, Carly Simon has revealed that she has Parkinson's disease. And she also battled skin cancer, but she is now cancer-free. She says she hasn't stopped living or working, and she will be releasing a new album in August. The Rolling Stones lead a list of the longest-running rock and metal bands that have never broken up or become inactive. The Rolling Stones formed in 1962. They're followed by the Scorpions. They formed in 1965. And ZZ Top, who formed in 1969. A Nebraska family has been reunited with their dog Chong, who had been missing for 5 years. He turned up at an Indiana truck stop about 600 miles from home. For the first time in 30 years, a newborn puffin bird called a puffling, isn't that cute, was spotted emerging from a cliffside nest along England's south coast. There is supposedly only one remaining colony of puffins in that particular area. What do you think of this? A country, Uganda, is forcing everyone to spend the last Saturday of every month cleaning. Why? Well, they want to improve sanitation, prevent disease outbreaks, and promote environmental cleanliness. And they also believe the government can enforce the cleaning day once a month. A woman in Iowa got a DWI while driving a lawnmower. She was arrested after a witness called police to report the defendant appeared to be intoxicated as she was riding the lawnmower in the parking lot of a convenience store, and she was arrested. All right, here's something interesting to think about. If you had a choice between instantly getting $50,000 or flipping a coin for a chance to win $1 million, which would you pick? Well, not a big surprise, but 65% of people say, I will take the guaranteed $50,000. A new study just found that simply sniffing chocolate between sets, if you're working out, may help you crank out a stronger workout. And dark chocolate seems to have the strongest effect. Were you a teacher's pet? Nearly 16,000 adults were asked, how often, if ever, did you get detentions at school? And just 4% said often. I may be in that last little group. A bootleg copy of Christopher Nolan's The Odyssey racked up 2 million views on X in 2.5 hours before a takedown notice appeared and the account was suspended. Somebody's in big trouble. Timothy, the hunchbacked raccoon, has become the Mariners' unofficial mascot. The team was 1.5 games out of first place, but they started winning after Timothy appeared. And now the Mariners wearing T-shirts with his likeness. Timothy is a viral Seattle area raccoon with short spine syndrome. I think he's cute as a button.

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It's the Hyperse Air Zoom Hyper Slide, and it has a vibrating heat plate and can reach 117 degrees. 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And I just, for some reason, instantly got a vision in my head of this thing exploding. 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What's new? 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I'm not sure what to think about this, but Oscar Mayer is selling a wiener cake. Yes, you heard me correctly. A wiener cake to celebrate the Wiener Mobile turning 90 years old. The wiener cake has two tiers with ketchup and mustard sprinkles and a Wiener Mobile topper. Oscar Mayer hot dogs are arranged around the outside of both tiers. It'll be sold through August the 2nd or while supplies last. Now here, I have lots of questions. These are actual hot dogs on a cake? Are they cooked already? Are they raw? I do have questions about that. But to me, it sounds like something I absolutely would not want to do. Today, we're celebrating just three things. It is Milk Chocolate Day. Hey, take some chocolate to the gym. Get a better workout. Also, National Water Park Day and National Soccer Day. And that is all. Thank you for listening.

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11: Flash flooding is ongoing or expected to begin shortly. Hazard, flash flooding caused by thunderstorms. Source, radar indicated. Impact, flash flooding of small creeks and streams, urban areas, highways, streets and underpasses, as well as other poor drainage and low-lying areas. Some locations that will experience flash flooding include Madison, Helen, Chapmanville, Spurlockville, Jill, Hart.

B100 more music and better variety. Yeah, I know it's rainy and yucky, but if you can just hold on for one day, things are going to get a little bit better tomorrow. So Wednesday and Thursday will be better, but we got to get through today. So a 100% chance of rain and thunderstorms today, and it's already moved in. We're at 74 degrees here in Charleston. It's 8:31 now, and later this morning I get to deliver lunch. That's always so much fun because everyone's excited to get their Chick-fil-A free lunches courtesy of Chick-fil-A out at Southridge Center. This week's winner, Jennifer Thaxton at Covenant House here in Charleston. So their delivery is today. How about you next week? You want a delivery from Steve and yours truly? Make sure you're signed up to win. It's so easy. Just head to V100.fm, and once you're there, click on the V100 Workday Boost. There's a little form to fill out, so do that. It'll take 30 seconds. And then listen to us on Thursday morning when we'll announce the next winner of the V100 Chick-fil-A Workday.

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0: I forgot to turn on the microphone. P100, good morning. It's Just Jenny Radio today. Yeah, this is not my normal place, so I guess that's expected. Hope you're having a good morning so far. I know the weather kind of stinks, but it is raining, going to be raining and thunderstorming today off and on. We are at 74 degrees. It's 8:41. But tomorrow is going to be beautiful. It'll be a perfect day to have a patio party out at the Red Carpet Lounge. So we're there every Wednesday for a V100 Working Women's Wednesday party. It starts at 5, ends at 7 at the Red Carpet Lounge. So go ahead and start making your plans today. 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

0: B100, more music and better variety. Hey, I remember to turn the microphone on this time. So thanks for hanging out with Just Jenny Radio today. We will start the V100 commercial-free all-music hour here in just a few minutes. So I'll be with you through the 9 o'clock hour just a little bit so you can enjoy that music. And then Rona is going to be in starting at 10 o'clock this morning. And I'll be back with Steve tomorrow morning starting at 6 o'clock. And I'm sure we will get a full report on his colonoscopy.
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You can text us. 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

B100 more music and better variety. There's Olivia Dean. She did an interview with Elle magazine. She says she has two love languages. If you're wondering what they are, she says, quote, "I feel like maybe everyone should get good at all of them, but I really like these two things, quality time and words of affirmation." That does sound like a

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So, yeah, remember cute little Punch the Monkey? That little monkey that was dragging around the IKEA stuffed orangutan. And people were like, that is so cute. Oh, he's so, you know, he was kind of shy. He wasn't really mingling with the other orangutans. Well, now Punch has turned a year old. Can you believe it? They grow up so fast, really. I saw this story and I was like, oh, I remember Punch. We were so into it. Well, Punch is a year and his handlers, his people that pay attention there at the zoo say he got a whole lot of cards for his birthday. He's growing well, he's in good health, and he's playing with others. And for better or for worse, he's less attached to his plush orangutan toy from IKEA, but that's okay. The zoo officials say he's less and less turning to his orangutan doll, but he's communicating with other animals and playing with the other baby monkeys. So he is building his position as a member of the group. So that makes me happy. That's what it should be, because he's like surrounded by other orangutans and he's got to be like, oh, you, me.

0: 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Let's chat or whatever they say in that language. So that makes me happy.
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Today we've got showers and thunderstorms throughout the day. The high is 87 degrees and a little breezy. Tonight, partly cloudy, 66. And Wednesday, complete turnaround. Mostly sunny, the high reaches 83 degrees. Now let's get back to more music and better variety. It's Sarah Bareilles and Brave.

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Remember, Lunchbox Rewind's coming up in the noon hour, 80s and 90s. Oh, such good stuff. If you want to make a request, 304-345-8100, that's how to get in touch. 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

0: V100. More music and better variety. I saw this interesting stat in USA Today, and I was like, you know, checking out at the supermarket can feel a little stressful. And, you know, a lot of people these days are going like, I'm trying to figure out how I'm going to pay for this or I'm not going to pay for that. They're weighing those options. And the Urban Institute's Well-Being and Basic Needs Survey reveals that in 2025, nearly one in five, that's almost 20% of adults between the ages of 18 and 64 were like, you know what? I'm just going to have to go into my savings so that I can pay for groceries. If you find that's you, then you realize, one, you're not alone, and that tells you something about where we are. More than 5% budget their groceries with cash and did that from a payday advance loan. And also, in this study, we learned that about 35% pay for their groceries using a credit card, but 19% admit they didn't pay the full balance of the card when it was due, and nearly 9% didn't always make the minimum payment. Groceries, it's one of the largest household budget items for families, and we know, you know, grocery prices have gone up a lot. So it is interesting to see how people are absorbing that. Are you doing that? Are you digging into your savings to cover your basic needs? What have you used savings to pay for recently? I will tell you, you're not alone. That's my biggest takeaway. You are not alone. If you've done it, you might be like, oh, it's got to be only me. No, it's not. That's why they do these surveys, and we learn a whole lot about other people and their habits too.
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It's 11 o'clock, home of Steve and Jenny in the morning. I'm Rona. We're the station to keep on all day while you work. More music and better variety with Ed Sheeran. Got some Cyndi Lauper and Cher. And now we're back to more music and better variety. Next, Olivia Dean. So easy to follow.

0: V100, more music and better variety. Hi there, it's Rona. You know, Dairy Queen's Miracle Treat Day is coming up this Thursday. It's something you definitely want to take advantage of. Take yourself to a Dairy Queen near you and buy a Blizzard, because a dollar or more will end up going to WVU Medicine Golisano Children's. 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So this is an organization and a hospital that's very close to our hearts. So when you do that this Thursday, you get a sweet treat and you're like, I got me a Blizzard. You can do the little shoulder shimmy dance, but also know that a dollar or more of your purchase is going to go towards helping the kids. And that's super important. And it helps you feel good. So remember to do it this Thursday.
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0: 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Today we've got showers and thunderstorms throughout the day. The high is 87 degrees and a little breezy. Tonight, partly cloudy, 66. And Wednesday, complete turnaround. Mostly sunny, the high reaches 83 degrees. And now we're kicking off another long set of more music and better variety. Proclaimers, I'm gonna be 500 miles.

V100, home of Steve and Jenny. Good morning. It's Rona. Working Women's Wednesday is the place to be. Why? Because you can blow off a little steam. Grab your girls. Be there at the Red Carpet Lounge with Jenny and DJ Matt Murphy this Wednesday, 5 to 7.

0: V100. More music and better variety. If you're single and you have facial features that you particularly like, maybe you're an eyes person, or maybe you're a person that's like, oh, I just love me a good smile. Interesting. Somebody did a survey about this, and they suggest that teeth may have an even bigger impact on first impressions than eyes when it comes to the things we're attracted to. 1 in 5 people say teeth are the facial feature they notice most. Straight, white, and healthy-looking teeth consistently rank as the most attractive traits. While researchers say dental appearance can influence first impressions, experts also emphasize that genuine expressions and a warm smile matter far more in building real connections. Because if somebody's willing to smile at you and you can tell it's warm and it's from the heart, it almost sometimes doesn't even matter. Like, you see what I'm saying? Like, your smile doesn't need to be perfect. If somebody smiles at you and it's from the heart, there's something about it, at least to me. Maybe I'm wrong. Hey, prove me wrong. Let's talk about it a little bit. I'd love to know what you think about that. All right, stick around. More music's coming up next, and Lunchbox Rewind's on the way.
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1: We got it going
0: on. V100's Working Women's Wednesday, this Wednesday at the Red Carpet Lounge. And we'll see you there with V100.
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0: V100, more music, better variety. Just the other day, I saw the best meme, and it was a tape, a cassette tape, right? And it was orange. I love orange, anything. Anyway, it was an orange cassette tape, but upon further inspection, you realized it was one of those tapes that you put into your tape player to clean the heads of your tape machine. And so one person posted and said, yeah, head cleaner, bad band, even worse sound than you can imagine. And I thought that was really funny. I guess if you know, you know. And if you don't know, never mind. Never mind. It'll take too long to explain it.
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Today we've got showers and thunderstorms throughout the day. The high is 87 degrees and a little breezy. Tonight, partly cloudy, 66. And Wednesday, complete turnaround. Mostly sunny, the high reaches 83 degrees. And now we're kicking off another long set of more music and better variety. Edwin McCain, I could not ask for more.

0: 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If I could turn back time. We're making your workday go faster with the V100 Lunchbox Rewind.
1: 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If I could turn
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V100 more music, better variety. It is the Lunchbox Rewind, just working our way through. Okay, I don't know if you saw this video. I did, and I was absolutely grossed out. It's a woman on a Carnival cruise, and she's sitting in the dining room. Somebody next to her is eating, and she takes a utensil off the table and starts scratching her foot, which looked really gross, like she had athlete's foot or something. No. Carnival's responded saying that it's been removed from service. I hope so. I hope they threw it in the ocean.

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The question, do you think if you flirt with ChatGPT, does that count as cheating? Well, surprisingly, 24% of Americans are like, absolutely it does count as cheating if you're in a relationship. 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

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Yeah, home of Steve and Jenny, too, getting you up every single weekday, even a little bit on the weekends, too. 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

V100. More music and better variety. I tell you what, getting to see even more of the aftermath of the storm that went through last week. I am just overwhelmed by the kindness and generosity of the listeners here in the Charleston area, helping out our friends and neighbors in Buckhannon and Weston and all that. I just have to say thank you. Thank you. Thank you. Because it's a lot. It's a lot more than I even thought, even seeing it now. Do you know what I mean? Got to see some of those pictures when Logan Scott was driving through and took some pictures and stuff. And I just, I'm very, very grateful. Thank you for helping. Thank you so much.

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You want a workday boost? How about from Chick-fil-A Southridge Center? 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That's how you can get in the running. 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

0: V100. More music, better variety, Texiety. What's that? Oh, they're always coming up with new words, and I'm always like, I got to write that one down. If you're a parent, chances are you spent a few nights staring at the ceiling, wondering what your kids are doing on their phones. A new survey of 2,000 parents of school-age children say technology has become one of the biggest sources of modern parenting stress, and it's called Texiety. Yeah, like text anxiety. And it's when parents worry about their kids' screen time or their habits or their social media impact on their self-esteem or whether they have a gaming addiction. Like, because they don't know enough about it, they're like, ugh. And the problem is most parents still want their kids to have access to a phone in emergencies, but then it spirals into worrying about how much screen time they are, you know, spending. And it's gotten so bad, the survey found parents lose an average of 7 hours of sleep per week. That's like 48 nights of sleep per year lost due to this Texiety. The study also found many parents wish there were simpler devices available that allowed texting and calls, but without all the other distractions. If they could do that, I don't know that the kids would like it, but I know the parents would probably have a lot less Texiety for sure. All right, back with more music coming up next on V100.
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Inside 2 o'clock, you're home for Steve and Jenny in the morning. I am Logan Scott. Music's on the way this hour from Somber and Roxette. This is the V100 Afternoon Drive Home Show, powered by Better Homes and Gardens Real Estate Central. 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

0: 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I'm Logan Scott. Thanks so much for hanging out with me on a Tuesday, wet Tuesday, that is. So, a new survey by Fortune Magazine reveals that the average Gen Zer currently owes friends or family more than $1,000. 30% owe $2,500 or more. I don't think I owe friends and family money. Friends that are listening, if I do, text me. Send me the invoice on that. But I don't think I do. Family? No. I do owe friends for their time and efforts they've helped me around my house and getting moved in and settled over the last year or so. So, I mean, I guess I do owe them for their time. But I just paid them in alcohol and beer and food. Because I'm like, hey, you're going to come over and help me paint? All right, here's some beer. Hey, let's do some yard work. Here's some beer. Does that count? Is that an even exchange? Text me 304-345-8100. All right, forecast on the way, and so is Katy Perry on V100.
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2: 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Showers likely this afternoon, high of 88. Tonight, chance of thunderstorms, then patchy fog and a low of 64. Tomorrow, patchy fog, then mostly sunny skies and a high of 83. 75 right now in South Charleston, 74 here at the V100 Studios in downtown Charleston. 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

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Here's Paul Russell on V100 with Lil Boothang. 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

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I'm Logan Scott. 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

302, you're home for Steve and Jenny in the morning. I'm Logan Scott. Music's on the way this hour from the Spice Girls, Prince, Taylor Swift. 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

0: 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A bootleg copy of Christopher Nolan's The Odyssey racked up 2.1 million views on X in 2.5 hours before a takedown notice appeared and the account was suspended. Man, I wish somebody would have told me. 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Have you seen The Odyssey yet? Text in. How was it? 304-345-8100. 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
4: 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Now in the heart of the Mountain State, showers likely this afternoon. High of 88 tonight. Chance of thunderstorms, then patchy fog. Low 64. Tomorrow, waking up with Steve and Jenny. Patchy fog, then mostly sunny. High of 82. 77 right now in Polka. 76 here at the V100 studios in downtown Charleston. 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

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I'm Logan Scott. 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

V100. We'll take a look at the V100 now. Trending report on the way. Give me about 7 or so minutes. We'll do that after Hall & Oates. Here's Olivia Dean on V100.

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2: 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Billboard says Ella Langley's Shoes in Texas is at number one on the Hot 100 chart for a 15th week. Her run eclipses Whitney and Mariah for the longest leading solo female non-holiday number one. Britney Spears tells Wonderwall that she is considering leaving social media in order to start a new company that makes handmade soaps and candles. Olivia Dean brings three things to the studio when she records. They are her Yamaha piano, her guitars, and her prized fuzzy slippers. That's a look at your V100 Now Trending Reports. 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All right, coming up here in just a few minutes, we'll take a look at your V100 traffic updates and check out that forecast next right here on V100.
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Trust the name, West Virginians count on Panhandle Cleaning and Restoration, now in the heart of the Mountain State. Chance of thunderstorms this afternoon, high of 88. Tonight, chance of thunderstorms, then patchy fog and a low of 64. Tomorrow, patchy fog, really waking up with Steve and Jenny, then mostly sunny skies, high of 82. 81 right now in Dunbar, 80 here at the V100 studios in downtown Charleston. Let's get back to more music and better variety now with Pink.

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V100s. More music and better variety. I'm Logan Scott. Hope you're well. Pepsi creating body wash. So now you can smell like soda. There's going to be a Pepsi Wild Cherry body wash and a Pepsi Vanilla Slushy body scrub. I feel like I'd just be sticky after using it. Here's Hozier. It's V100.

0: 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So ABC has released its fall TV schedule. Established shows that are returning include Grey's Anatomy, RJ Decker, and the 911 shows. Scrubs, Abbott Elementary. Oh my gosh, I love that song, that show. And Dancing with the Stars and Shark Tank. Mid-season shows are The Bachelor, High Potential, The Rookie, and its spinoff, The Rookie North. Shifting Gears and Will Trent. Also scheduled for mid-season are the untitled Texas set, Grey's Anatomy spinoff, and Celebrity Jeopardy. Yeah, I'm ready for some Abbott Elementary. Favorite TV show right now. All right, let's grab another check of V100 traffic.
1: With your traffic update, I'm Ryan Nicholson. There are no major accidents to report on at this time. It's currently 83 degrees in the capital city. For more traffic tips, go to wv511.org. Once again, from the WCHS Traffic Studios, I'm Ryan Nicholson.

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0: 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It's definitely not a manic Monday, but it's been a manic Tuesday. Hopefully yours was not that way. Hey, so 3 in 4 Americans can't estimate their net worth without checking their accounts, according to a new survey. Finds that while most know how much they have in their checking account, they're unsure about how much they're worth overall. A quarter have never calculated their net worth, and only 23% regularly track it. Okay, I'm going to have to Google Gemini this to figure out the formula for this, because I want to know what my net worth is. Should I know? Is it just what's in my checking or savings accounts? I'll have to Google Gemini this during the break. All right, forecast on the way. So is James Arthur. Let's grab another check of V100 traffic.
1: Happy Tuesday evening. This is Dale Cooper with a check of traffic on this, your favorite radio station. And things are pretty quiet right now in and around the capital city. No accidents reported on 6477, 79 Turnpike, Makoko Avenue are all reporting clear of accidents at this time. Some traffic starting to pick up in downtown Charleston, but things are moving pretty well. Just be careful headed wherever you're going.
0: Thanks, Coop. We'll grab another check of V100 traffic coming up around 5:50.

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2: 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Jenny's random stuff after the 8 o'clock news. 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And your V100 Metro News forecast from our meteorologist, Brian Hughes.
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2: 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Now in the heart of the Mountain State, chance of thunderstorms, then patchy fog tonight, low 64. Tomorrow, waking up with Steve and Jenny, patchy fog, then mostly sunny, high 82. Mostly clear tomorrow night, low 58. And Thursday, sunny, high of 83. 81 right now in Polka, 80 here at the V100 studios in downtown Charleston. Let's get back to more music and better variety now with James.

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I'm Logan Scott. Thanks for hanging out with me. Getting you home on this Tuesday. Hey, this is the final week of July. Has that set in for you yet? Hasn't me either. Here's Louis Capaldi on V100.

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0: King Woman's Wednesday, 5 to 7 tomorrow night. 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
1: They say the holy water's watered down, and this town's lost its faith. 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Oh my, my, oh my, my love, I take one look at you, you're taking me.

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0: V100, I'm Logan Scott. So National Night Out is coming up next week on August 4th. The annual event aims to foster and promote police and community partnerships. With origins going back to the 1970s, asking people to turn their front porch lights on. The event has been marked on the first Tuesday in August since 1984. Events are usually originated around the country, including block watches, festivals, or even small cookouts. The state of Texas and select areas are celebrating the first Tuesday in October. They say because of the heat.
1: Hey, it's Logan Scott. 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
9: This V100 Metro News forecast is powered by Panhandle Cleaning and Restoration. Disaster can strike anytime. Trust the name West Virginians. Count on Panhandle Cleaning and Restoration, now in the heart of the Mountain State. Chance of thunderstorms, then patchy fog tonight, low 64. Tomorrow, patchy fog, waking up with Steve and Jenny. Then mostly sunny, high 82. Mostly clear tomorrow night, low 58. And Thursday, sunny, high of 83. 82 right now in Clinton Denon, 81 here at the V100 Studios in downtown Charleston. Let's get back to more music and better variety now with Taylor.

offering billion-dollar settlement over their baby powder lawsuits. Yeah, back in 2020 when they were selling the tack-based powder. Here's the Kid Leroy, Justin Bieber on V100.

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V100, more music and better variety. There's a new song out from this girl named Meek. It's called Fabulous. It reminds me so much of Chapel Roan, like just her style. Here she is now with Pink Pony Club on V100.

0: Glad she's back. She'll be in after 7 o'clock. Catch you back in here tomorrow starting at 2 o'clock for the V100 Afternoon Drive Home Show, powered by Better Homes and Gardens Real Estate Central. Bye now.
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Luke Combs, as originally done by Tracy Chapman. It's Fast Car on V100. More music and better variety. Just Jamie back in studio with you. I was on a little vacation. And yes, I did have the time of my life, but I'm happy to be back. Here's more of your favorites on V100.

0: 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Nike has a new slide that has vibrating heated plates. It can get up to 117 degrees, and it takes 3 hours to charge these shoes. They're going to cost $249. I just like kind of fast forward to 10 years from now when there are those infomercials that are like, did you wear the heated Nike slides? 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

on V100, more music and better variety. Well, Jimothy, the hunchback raccoon, has become the Mariners' unofficial mascot. He is, of course, wandering around Seattle with short spine syndrome, and Seattle and the internet have fallen in love with Jimothy, the hunchbacked raccoon. I just have to say, like, this is the type of thing that makes me love the internet. You know what I mean? I'm like, it's bringing us together as a nation, the love for this weird raccoon. V100.

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